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3: Ayer le les he dicho, familia, happy Friday, Junior. 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Qué rico, crazy. Ooh. We're already halfway through October, y'all. No sé si the love, el trico tree, are so excited, porque ya pero llega.
4: Spooky season.
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4: A ver.
3: Inflación sigue creciendo en los Estados Unidos. Unfortunately, inflation in the U.S. has increased again, and it's now at a four-month high of 3.7% as the Iran war continues to drive up gasoline prices. Aquí tenemos más información de Noticias Telemundo.
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4: Ceviche,
3: con
4: right.
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4: qué rico.
3: Yeah, normalmente una charola de ceviche de pescado,
4: sí,
3: que son como 5 libras de ceviche, big charola,
4: right,
3: $80. But it feeds the whole family.
4: Right.
3: You could go tostadas, with mayonesa, ketchup, bien rico.
4: Aguacate, yeah.
3: Bro, this weekend I pick one up, $115.
7: No way, dude.
3: Neta, bro, se ha incrementado cañón la situación. God willing, the war in Iran ends very, very soon to bring gas prices down. Y recuerda, es muy importante votar el martes 3 de noviembre. Yes. 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We have the link on our Instagram and Facebook stories at Shaboy Show. 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También es pastor. He's a husband. He's a girl dad like myself. And two-time cancer survivor.
7: Wow.
3: Who now needs to find a kidney donor.
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3: 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You're saying, you know what? Tal vez puedo donar un riñón.
7: Mm-hmm.
3: 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Muchísimas gracias, familia. Aquí seguimos en el Shaboy Show. Anybody that's going through difficult health challenges right now, mientras siga respirando,
7: yes,
3: hay esperanza. 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
1: What?
0: But thanks for listening.
2: Gracias.
3: Ay, te quiero advertir, si tienes novio, tal vez no te va a gustar este estudio porque it's going to confirm what you were already thinking about your man.
4: What?
3: Pero es justo y necesario. Sometimes the truth hurts.
2: But sometimes when it hurts, it also feels good.
0: Oh,

0: that's right.
1: Cada quien. Cada quien. Yes, the truth is the best route always. But anyways, este nuevo estudio revela that men, majority of men, treat their female friends better than their own girlfriends, bro.
2: Hell no.
1: Las tratan mejor a las amigas que a la novia, güey.
0: Oh,
1: what does this mean? The University of Michigan study reported that men, a majority of men, are more patient, más atentos, and more emotionally available for their female friends than their own girlfriends because they say their friends don't expect that of them and their girlfriends demand that of them. Y con las amigas son más pacientes. Oh, yeah, I'll make time for you. ¿Necesitas hablar ahorita? Claro, I'll stop doing what I'm doing. Pero con la novia, hey, ¿qué no ves que estoy trabajando? Hey, you're blowing up my phone. I'm working, girl.
0: Right.
1: Like, let me be. I'll call you later. Yeah. You know, it's so, so different.
0: Yeah.
1: And I thought about you, Prima Vane.
0: Why? Oh, I know why, actually.
1: We're not going to say names.
0: Yeah, let's not say. Yeah.
1: But there is this one guy that you've been friends forever.
0: Yeah,
1: over this 10 one years. Guy, and he got a girlfriend. And all I gotta say is, he continued posting pictures and videos with Prima Vane on his main feed, and never with his girlfriend.
0: Oh, and that was crazy to me, bro.
3: No,
0: that's very true. It's what you were just saying right now, like just being emotionally available. And definitely, I have a guy best friend, and he has a girlfriend. He's in a relationship now. I will say that things definitely changed once he got in that relationship. But I do know that, yeah, absolutely. I agree with that. Like, I've called him while he's been on dates, and he still picks up the calls.
2: And, dude, hours on the phone. Hours.
0: Oh, yeah, yeah, yeah.
2: You guys had, like, a week.
0: Yeah, we talk weekly. We definitely talk weekly. And, yeah, I mean, since we used to talk every day.
1: Imagínate que tú eres la novia del amigo de Prima Vane, okay?
2: Uh-huh.
1: And you're on a date.
2: Oh, no.
1: And he picks up the phone to talk to Prima Vane. Uh-huh. Granted, you're not friends with Prima Vane.
2: Yeah.
1: At all. You don't really know her. You just know that she's
0: the
1: friend.
0: Bestie.
1: What's your next move?
2: First of all, why is the phone not face down, like, at the dinner table? Like, you should not even see that phone call come in, like, at all.
4: Because he wants to put his friend face down, you know what I'm saying?
0: No. I don't think so.
2: And if anything, I'm picking up, to be honest.
4: Prima Van is like, I hope so.
1: You're picking up the call?
2: Yeah.
1: De la amiga de tu novio.
2: I'm going to say, hola. I'm like, yeah, what do you need? And then she's going to be like, oh, is tal persona there? I'm going to say, no, se fue al baño. We're going to help you.
0: It's so crazy because when he first started dating her, he did. He answered the phone while they were out on a date. And he was just like, hey, just a heads up. I have someone in the car. He's like, I haven't told you about her, but she's here. She's in the car. And then he said she. So I was like, okay, girl. I was like, hey, what's up? Let me just put you on game real quick.
1: Damn.
0: I am the only woman in this man's life. Just know every time that phone rings, I'm going to be the one he's going to pick up. And just like, make yourself known right now. Like, let me just make myself known. Like, I'm here. I'm here to stay. I'm the best friend. And dude, my homie was cracking up.
1: He was joking.
0: I was joking, obviously.
1: Okay.
0: I'm just giving myself that position, that title. Like I'm his best friend. Like, let it be known. Like, I'm not going anywhere.
1: Yeah.
0: Like, you just got here, baby. Like, I've been here. So,
1: yes. At the
0: I've
1: same
0: been through
1: time,
0: the ups, the downs, the pre therapy. Like,
1: all of it.
0: Yeah.
1: Janet would not be cool with that. My wife. I'd be like, hey, babe, I have a girl best friend. She's like, what? Why do you need a girl best friend? That's me.
2: And
1: I'm your everything.
0: My wife
1: is my everything. Punto y fuera.
0: I mean, he still claims me as his best friend, so I don't know.
1: And I wouldn't be cool with Jenna having a dude as a best friend.
2: Yeah,
1: like,
2: no.
1: Para nada. I'm like, wait, what?
0: I'm like, what's up? I need a new best friend.
1: Yeah. Anyways, shout out to Prima Vane's guy best friend. And they're still together, su novia, ¿verdad?
0: Yeah, but he still hasn't posted her main feed either.
1: No way.
2: Yeah.

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0: Somos the Shaboy Show. We have a life update from our girl Kim. As we mentioned earlier in, what was it, like last month, I believe it was. You know, she's going into her last semester of her MBA. We're super proud of her. Que está agarrando su maestría en administración de empresas, a master's in business. And we're so proud of you, Kim.
1: Thank you.
0: And you're locking in, so you've been working hybrid.
1: Yes.
0: So give our listeners that maybe are in college right now or high school students that are ready to go to college what it's like to be in your last semester of a master's program, especially doing this group project.
1: Yes.
0: That means a lot to you graduating, but you got to do it with a group of adults. Y a veces adults act like children.
1: Yes.
0: Most of the time.
2: Pero no nos agüitamos.
0: Hey. What's been the recent drama? ¿Cómo va la vaina?
1: Oh, man. It's like drama every day. Honestly, it feels... It feels so crazy. It feels like I'm dealing with, yeah, like you said, like children, we're arguing almost every day. We're trying to work through it. And every day there's like a novedad that I'm telling you guys about and updating you guys on. But yeah, so we are working on a frozen dessert project. We're working with a frozen dessert business. And we have a certain group member that has been difficult. But don't get me wrong, we've had problems with everybody. Everybody has been a problem at some point.
0: But this one person extra difficult.
3: Since the beginning.
1: There is one that...
3: De seguro la más huevona o huevón.
1: Yes, Micho. Oh. Granted, she does have a lot on her plate. I do try to give grace, but it is... I guess just at this point, it was just blatantly disrespectful. And just, you know, she claimed that she went to a frozen dessert establishment. That was our, you know, our mini to do with our group.
0: She had to go sit down, experience it, and do a report on it. What it's like to go to this store that sells frozen yogurt.
1: Exactly. Go, you know, take notes, everything. And so we're reviewing her work, which, mind you, she turned in like... late. We gave her two extended deadlines, missed both of them. So then she finally turns it in, and turns out that that place that she went to had actually closed down like 10 years ago. She put the address chatted. And everything.
0: Yeah. Like, se lo inventó
1: straight todo. Up.
3: Maybe she's in the wrong degree or like, ¿cómo se llama? Maybe they're studying the wrong thing. She should be in creative writing or something like that.
1: Then she put the prices to be like $3. And we're like, wait a minute.
2: Not with
1: like,
2: inflation right now.
1: Inflation is not adding up.
0: Girl.
1: We look it up. Those prices, that article was from like 2015. Like not Pobrecita. Relevant at all. Could be like fixed with a phone call. And she's like, well, you know, I was working on it at like 3 a.m. so I couldn't call. We're like... Yeah, obviously, like, this is why you should have worked on it earlier.
0: Yeah, right. You already got extended 2 times. So, Kim, what would you say to our listeners that are in college right now or about to get into this stage or thinking about this stage? What has helped you the most throughout this process and dealing with difficult people que no están haciendo su trabajo? Because that's probably what you're going to deal with in real life, too, sometimes when you go work somewhere, you know?
1: Yeah, for sure, patience is one thing, but also learning to balance... you know, my own workload, other people's workloads, because everybody has, you know, either a family, a job, other responsibilities that they have to mitigate, and learning to, you know, give echar la mano and for other people to learn to ask for help as well when you need it. Because, you know, I've been carrying a lot for our group specifically for like 3 weeks in a row. And I'm like, oh my gosh, I need a break. Like,
0: I
1: have been asking for help so much because, you know, as the lead on these things, it's a lot.
0: Yeah, no, that's key. I think in one word is learn how to collaborate. Collaborate. Collaborating is the key to success. Collaborating, ya sea en tu familia, en tu matrimonio, in business. Collaboration's where it's at. So sigue echándole ganas, Kim.
1: Thank
0: Te
1: you.
0: Te falta que mes y medio.
1: Yes, I can't believe we're more than halfway done.
0: You're almost there. Yo, shout out to all the amazing Latinos and Latinas going to college right now, echándole ganas.
4: Yes.
0: Thank you for representing us in a great way. Si se puede, ánimo.
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2: Oh, my God.
1: Echale ganas, familia. Ya me llegas al fin de semana. Remember, tomorrow we got the Shaboy Show Mini Mix waiting for you para tirar party contigo. But right about now, Prima Vane, ¿qué es lo que hay?
3: Okay, Latino music is on fire right now. Yes, with new music, with tours. We absolutely love it. Let's talk about our girl, Karol G. Mm-hmm. Her song, Baby Wow, is number one on Billboard's Latin Airplay chart. Go. And let me just say, this is her 22nd number one song on the chart.
1: Orale.
3: And guess who's ahead of her?
1: Yeah.
3: Shakira.
1: Oh, like for the all-time record?
3: All-time record of number one. Yes, Shakira. She has 25 total number one hits. So Karol G just needs 3 more number one hits to hit or to tie with Shakira's record. So, and that's the song, Baby Wow, that took her to this. If you haven't heard it, here it is.
1: I'm loving all the dance videos of this, man. It's so good. We even did one.
3: Yeah. Yes, ours is the best.
1: All I gotta say, we did guys versus girls on that video.
4: Uh-huh.
1: Posted in our stories again. Shaboy Show, and according to the comments, Eddie and I beat you, Kim and Vane. That's all I gotta say. Hey, si o no, Sabo.
5: Yep.
1: Hey, that's what the
5: sin
1: people
5: zapatos,
1: said.
5: Bro. Sin zapatos.
4: We got a rematch.
3: Yeah.
4: We gotta pick a song and rematch.
3: Let me do it at the beach.
1: Baby,
3: Kim and I will win. No, I'm just
6: like, Vane, let me do it with. Let me do it with hot guys, and you'll see that I throw it down even better.
3: Yo, and isn't it crazy that Karol G almost didn't add that song to her album? Yeah, and this song has been number one for over 8 weeks now, so it's just great. I believe that also breaking a record for being the longest song at number one.
1: Yeah, no, that's when you know what's interesting is like when we do interview artists, is obviously they think every song's gonna be amazing.
3: Yeah.
1: If not, they wouldn't put it on their album.
3: Exactly.
1: Right, and there's probably songs that they don't put on their album that they're like, I wish I could have.
3: Right.
1: So you really don't know until it comes out which song people are going to gravitate towards. Y en este caso, sí dijo que fue de última hora that she added Baby Wow to it. Even got recorded in the last few hours before launching the album.
3: Right.
1: Así que felicidades. It's a smash hit. I love it. It's a whole vibe. The whole album está buenísimo.
3: No, it's so good. I can't wait to see her. Yo, en otro chisme, bad news for Tito Doble P fans. He recently publicó un comunicado on his redes saying that he is canceling a part of his tour. I believe it was going to take place in Mexico. And he just canceled the dates. There really was no reason as to why he was canceling. So just, you know, prayers to him. Hopefully everything's going good. Honestly, I think it has to do with his visa. Maybe like he just doesn't want to leave.
1: Si los conciertos son en México, estás diciendo maybe he's here in the U.S.?
3: Yes, I think
1: no
3: he's here.
1: No quiere ir a México porque luego tal vez no lo dejan regresar.
3: Yeah, no, 1,000% he's here because there's been events recently aquí cerca de Los Angeles, and you see him in the streams. You see him there. You see him outside. So, yeah, I think. And the same thing with Peso. I feel like there was a lot of changes that happened to him and, like, him showing up to places in Mexico and is the same because he's in the United States. Doesn't want to leave with fear of, like, maybe not being able to come back.
1: Yo, that's a real fear right now for a lot of people in la música mexicana de problemas con la visa, güey. Coming up next, familia, we have a beautiful update with one of our listeners, a beautiful love story update. No te lo pierdas aquí en Shaboy Show.

0: Someone says, your boy show, your very own reality radio show. We love doing life with you, especialmente cuando te comunicas con nosotros que traes algún dilema o necesitas ayuda en tu vida, como le hizo nuestro escucha Andy. He reached out to us a couple weeks ago wanting help on how to propose to his girlfriend.
1: Tienes que hacerlo borracho, güey, because it's a huge mistake, la neta.
0: Te pasas de lanza, güey. 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So we asked him questions, you know, like, what is your girl like? And she's like, well, she likes flowers, she likes the beach, pero también es muy cercana a su familia. So he was asking, should I invite her whole family? And then should I invite them out to eat? Pero ¿cuántos son? Me va a salir muy caro.
2: Right.
0: Well, guys, el compa Andy finally proposed to his beautiful girlfriend. Y vamos a escuchar cómo lo hizo. What? Andy, bienvenido a your boy show.
3: Hola, ¿cómo están?
0: Hey. First and foremost, did she say yes o no?
3: Dijo que sí.
2: Congratulations.
0: ¿Cuánto tiempo llevaban juntos ya?
3: 5 años.
0: 5 años.
2: Dang, 5 years and it took you that long to put a ring on it, bro?
3: Oh, está bien caro todo.
2: Okay, who cares? But I know you know that as soon as you met her, you knew that she was the one, right?
3: Yeah.
2: Felicidades. Congratulations.
3: Thank you.
0: Check out the pictures of this beautiful proposal on our Instagram. Andy Sheridan with us on our Instagram at Shaboy Show. Ahí in the stories, you can see it. También main feed.
2: Bruh, and all I'm saying is don't let it take you another 5 years for the actual boda to go down, bro. Don't make it a 5-year engagement.
1: No,
3: it's gonna happen soon, like 2 months or 3 months.
1: Sí, ya está embarazada de seguro. Por eso lo hizo tan rápido. ¿Ya está embarazada?
3: No.
1: I'm looking at the pictures right now. It looks like somebody put a baby in you, fool. Tú te ves como embarazado.
3: Estoy en dieta ahorita.
2: Dude, and you made sure her nails look good. Okay, you took our advice.
0: All right, carnal. So, describe the proposal. ¿Cómo lo hiciste y dónde lo hiciste, carnalito? Me lo dices a continuación, Andy. Maybe you listening are about to propose. You can get some ideas from el compa Andy. Check out the pictures on our Instagram at Shaboy Show. Absolutely beautiful the way you set it up. Todos los detalles a continuación.

0: Somos el Sheboy Show cotorreando con nuestra escucha Andy, que hace unas semanas he reached out to the Sheboy Show and to you for help, for wisdom. ¿Qué hacer para proponerle matrimonio a su novia? They've been together for 5 years. He's been knowing she's the one. Le ayudamos a decir, hey, ¿qué le gusta? He's like, wow, she loves the beach, she loves flowers, le encanta, es muy cercana a su familia.
1: Yeah.
0: So I was like, bro, you gotta somehow mix in all of that to make it special. So Andy, felicidades. Check out the pictures of the proposal on our Instagram at Sheboy Show. Andy, ahora sí, describe ese momento, Carlito. How did you set it up for her?
2: Bueno, so the day before, fui a comprar las flores. Obviously, the day of, I went to go set it up like at 8 in the morning.
1: You went by yourself or you had help?
2: Nah, I did it by myself.
0: Damn.
1: You did it by yourself?
0: I'm seeing you got sunflowers y también otras flores que son como blancas. Are those called like carnation or are they white roses?
2: They're all real roses, white roses.
0: I'm just looking at the pictures right now, bro. It looks like hundreds of flowers, bro.
2: Yeah, quite a bit.
1: Or did you AI the picture?
0: ¿Cuánto te salió eso, güey? Más de 100 flores.
2: Like $200.
0: That's a good deal.
1: Oh, and then también un ramo. You like made a little bouquet for her.
3: Dice, me la robé las flores.

0: amigas la llevaron a un bar o un rooftop y ya llegó a la playa después.
1: With her homegirls.
0: Yeah.
2: Y cuando te vio and she saw all the flowers, empezaste a tocar the wrong song. Damn. What happened next, bro? Like, what words did you say to her? Did you get down on one knee? ¿Qué dijiste tú y qué te dijo ella?
0: It was just an emotional time, you know. I told her how much that she meant to me and how much I liked her and everything she's done for me and everything she's changed. Like, because I used to be like just a different person, and when I met her, it changed.
1: Aww.
0: In a good way.
2: Qué bendición, bro. Dude, that's when you know she's the one, carnal. If she encourages and challenges you to step up and reach your God-given potential as a man, bro. Felicidades, carnal.
0: Thank you.
2: ¿Y empezó a llorar o qué onda cuando le dijiste todo eso?
0: Yeah, it was a sentimental
2: way. I see you even got a sign that said, "Will you marry me?" I'm looking at the group picture, bro. Hay como más o menos 40 o 50 familiares that went to the beach with you, bro.
0: Fueron todos. Yeah, like 50.
3: No, güey, ojalá y no los hayas invitado a comer después, porque se ve toda la familia que les gusta comer, güey. 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
0: No, llevé aguas y sodas, and everybody brought like a snack or something.
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2: No, pues felicidades, carnal. 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You and her look amazing, carnal. 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And that says it all, bro. So, felicidades, carnalito. We wish you and your fiance all the best. 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
0: Sí, sí, sí. Can I give her a shout-out?
1: Yeah, of course. Dude, give her 5 shout-outs.
0: Shout-out to Gladys Saldivar, soon to be. And I love you, babe.
2: Thank you for sharing this beautiful moment with us. May God bless you and your beautiful familia, carnal. 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
0: Thank you.
3: Si necesitas ayuda a la luna de miel, me avisas, Andy.
0: No, ya te bloqueé.

No Sabo Karaoke coming up next. What song should Eddie learn to sing in Espanol el día de hoy? Send us a voice message on Instagram, @ your boy show. 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
3: Ayer que les he dicho, familia, happy Friday, Junior. 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We're already halfway through October, y'all. No sé si the love, el trico tree, are so excited, porque ya mero llega.
4: Spooky season.
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4: A ver.
3: Inflación sigue creciendo en los Estados Unidos. Unfortunately, inflation in the U.S. has increased again, and it's now at a four-month high of 3.7% as the Iran war continues to drive up gasoline prices. Aquí tenemos más información de Noticias Telemundo.
5: Con un 3.7%, la inflación acelera su paso más de lo esperado en el último reporte oficial antes de la elección. 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
3: ¡Nata marisco! El café, it's affecting everything because diesel prices are so high. Everything is transported thanks to diesel trucks. God willing, the war in Iran ends very, very soon to bring gas prices down. Y recuerda, es muy importante votar el martes 3 de noviembre. Yeah. Make sure you register to vote. 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
3: 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Muchísimas gracias, familia. Aquí seguimos en el Shaboy Show. Anybody that's going through difficult health challenges right now, mientras siga respirando, hay esperanza.
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2: Gracias.
3: Ay, te quiero advertir, si tienes novio, tal vez no te va a gustar este estudio porque it's going to confirm what you were already thinking about your man.
4: What?
3: Pero es justo y necesario. Sometimes the truth hurts.
2: But sometimes when it hurts, it also feels good.
5: Oh, my.
4: Yeah, I know that's right.
3: Bueno, cada quien. Cada quien, yes. The truth is the best route always. But anyways, este nuevo estudio revela that men, majority of men, treat their female friends better than their own girlfriends, bro. Las tratan mejor a las amigas que a la novia, güey.
4: Oh,
3: what
4: yeah.
3: does this mean? The University of Michigan study reported that men, a majority of men, are more patient, más atentos, and more emotionally available for their female friends than their own girlfriends because they say their friends don't expect that of them and their girlfriends demand that of them. Oh. Y con las amigas son más pacientes.
4: Yes.
3: And I thought about you, Prima Vane.
4: Why? Oh, I know why, actually.
3: We're not going to say names.
4: Yeah, no, let's not say. Yeah.
3: But there is this one guy that you've been friends forever.
4: Yeah, over
3: this
4: 10
3: one
4: years.
3: Guy, he got a girlfriend. And all I got to say is he continued posting pictures and videos with Prima Vane on his main feed and never with his girlfriend. And that was crazy to me, bro.
4: No, that's very true. It's what you were just saying right now, like just being emotionally available. And definitely I have a guy best friend and he has a girlfriend. He's in a relationship now. I will say that things definitely changed once he got in that relationship. But I do know that, yeah, absolutely. I agree with that. Like I've called him while he's been on dates and he still picks up the call.
5: And dude, hours on the phone.
4: Yeah, we talk weekly. We definitely talk weekly. And yeah, I mean, since we used to talk every day.
3: Kim, imagínate que tú eres la novia del amigo de Prima Vane, okay?
5: Uh-huh.
3: And you're on a date.
5: Oh, no.
3: And he picks up the phone to talk to Prima Vane. Granted, you're not friends with Prima Vane.
5: Yeah.
3: At all. You don't really know her. You just know that she's
4: the
3: friend. What's your next move?
5: First of all, why is the phone not face down, like at the dinner table? Like, you should not even see that phone call come in, like, at all.
2: Because he wants to put his friend face down. You know what I'm saying?
4: No, I don't think so.
5: And if anything, I'm picking up, to be honest.
2: Prima Vane is like, I hope so.
3: You're picking up the call?
5: Yeah.
3: De la amiga de tu novio.
5: Uh-huh. I'm going to say, hola. I'm like, yeah, what do you need? And then she's going to be like, oh, is tal persona there? I'm going to say, no, se fue al baño. We're going to help you.
4: It's so crazy.
3: Yeah, Janet would not be cool with that, my wife. I'd be like, hey, babe, I have a girl best friend. She's like, why do you need a girl best friend? That's me.
4: And
3: I'm your everything.
4: My wife
3: is my everything. Punto y fuera.
4: I mean, he still claims me as his best friend, so I don't know.
3: And I wouldn't be cool with Janet having a dude as a best friend.
5: Yeah,
3: like, para nada. I'm like, wait, what?
4: I'm like, what's up? I need a new best friend.
3: Yeah. Anyways, shout out to Prima Vane's guy best friend. And they're still together, su novia, ¿verdad?
4: Yeah, but he still hasn't posted her main feed either.
3: No way.
4: Yeah.
3: Boy show. Boy. Pura diversión.

0: Somos the Shaboy Show. We have a life update from our girl, Kim. As we mentioned, like last month, I believe it was, you know, she's going into her last semester of her MBA. We're super proud of her. Que está agarrando su maestría en administración de empresas, a master's in business. And we're so proud of you, Kim.
1: Thank you.
0: And you're locking in, so you've been working hybrid.
1: Yes.
0: So give our listeners that maybe are in college right now or high school students that are ready to go to college what it's like to be in your last semester of a master's program, especially doing this group project.
1: Yes.
0: That means a lot to you graduating, but you got to do it with a group of adults. Y a veces, adults act like children.
1: Yes.
0: Most of the time. Pero no nos agüitamos.
2: Hey.
0: What's been the recent drama? ¿Cómo va la vaina?
1: Oh, man. It's like drama every day. Honestly, it feels like I'm dealing with, like you said, like children, we're arguing almost every day. We're trying to work through it. And every day there's like a novedad that I'm telling you guys about and updating you guys on. But yeah, so we are working on a frozen dessert project. We're working with a frozen dessert business and we have a certain group member that has been difficult, but don't get me wrong. We've had problems with everybody. Everybody has been a problem at some point, but
0: this one person extra difficult.
3: Since the beginning.
1: There's one that,
4: de seguro la más huevona o huevón.
1: Yes, Mitchell. You know, she claimed that she went to a frozen dessert establishment. That was our, you know, our mini to do with our group.
0: She had to go sit down, experience it. And do a report on it, what it's like to go to this store that sells frozen yogurt.
1: Exactly. Go, you know, take notes, everything. And so we're reviewing her work, which, mind you, she turned in like late. We gave her two extended deadlines, missed both of them. So then she finally turns it in. Turns out that that place that she went to had actually closed down like 10 years ago. She put the address and everything.
0: Yeah. Like, Se lo inventó.
4: Maybe she's in the wrong degree. Maybe they're studying the wrong thing. She should be in creative writing or something like that.
1: Major.
0: Then
1: she put the prices to be like $3. And we're like, wait a minute.
2: Not with inflation right now.
1: Inflation is not adding up.
0: So, Kim, what would you say to our listeners that are in college right now or about to get into this stage or thinking about this stage? What has helped you the most throughout this process and dealing with difficult people que no están haciendo su trabajo? Because that's probably what you're going to deal with in real life too.
1: Right.
0: Sometimes when you go work somewhere, you know?
1: Yeah, for sure. Patience is one thing, but also learning to balance, you know, my own workload, other people's workloads. Learn to ask for help as well when you need it, because, you know, I've been carrying a lot for our group specifically for like 3 weeks in a row. And I'm like, oh my gosh, I need a break. Like
0: I
1: have been asking for help so much because, you know, as the lead on these things, it's a lot.
0: Yeah, no, that's key. I think in one word, it's collaborate. Collaborating is the key.

0: to success, collaborating, ya sea en tu familia, en tu matrimonio, sí, in business, collaborations where it's at. So sigue echándole ganas, Kim.
1: Thank
0: ¿Te
1: you.
0: ¿Te falta qué? ¿Mes y medio?
1: Yes, I can't believe we're more than halfway done.
0: You're wow. almost there. Yo, shout out to all the amazing Latinos and Latinas going to college right now, echándole ganas.
2: Yes.
0: Thank you for representing us in a great way. Si se puede, ánimo.
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0: Celebrity Chisme coming at you in menos de 10 minutos. Prima Vane, ¿qué lo que hay?
2: One of your favorite Latinas is getting closer to breaking Shakira's record, plus dos what? Mexicanos are taking over Latin's biggest award show. Wait until you hear how many nominations they've got.

0: ¿Qué es lo que hay?
1: Okay, Latino music is on fire right now. Yes, with new music, with tours. We absolutely love it. Let's talk about our girl, Karol G. Mm-hmm. Her song, Baby Wow, is number one on Billboard's Latin Airplay chart. And let me just say, this is her 22nd number one song on the chart.
0: Orale.
1: And guess who's ahead of her?
0: Yeah.
1: Shakira.
0: Oh, like for the all-time record?
1: Yeah. Okay, all-time record of number one. Yes, Shakira. She has 25 total number one hits. So Karol G just needs three more number one hits to hit or to tie with Shakira's record. So, and that's the song, Baby Wow, that took her to this.
0: I'm loving all the dance videos of this, man. So good. We even did one.
1: Yes, ours is the best.
0: All I gotta say, we did guys versus girls on that video.
2: Uh-huh.
0: Post it in our stories again.
2: Yeah.
0: Shaboy Show. And according to the comments, Eddie and I beat you, Kim and Vane. That's all I gotta say. Hey, si o no, no, Sabo.
3: Yep.
0: Hey, that's what the Sin people
3: zapatos.
0: Said.
3: Sin zapatos.
2: You gotta rematch. Yeah. You gotta pick a song and rematch.
1: Let me do it at the beach.
0: Baby, Kim and I will win. No, I'm just
4: like, let me do it with hot guys, and you'll see that I throw it down even better.
1: Yo, and isn't it crazy that Karol G almost didn't add that song to her album? Yeah. Yeah, and this song has been number one for over 8 weeks now, so it's just great. I believe that also breaking a record for being the longest song at number one.
0: You know what's interesting is like when we do interview artists, is obviously they think every song's going to be amazing.
1: Yeah.
0: If not, they wouldn't put it on their album.
1: Exactly.
0: Right? And there's probably songs that they don't put on their album that they're like, I wish I could have.
1: Right.
0: So you really don't know until it comes out which song people are going to gravitate towards. Y en este caso, sí dijo que fue de última hora that she added Baby Wow to it. Even got recorded in the last few hours before launching the album.
1: Right.
0: Así que felicidades. It's a smash hit. I love it. It's a whole vibe. The whole album está buenísimo.
1: No, it's so good. I can't wait to see her.
4: Okay.
0: Coming up next, familia, we have a beautiful update with one of our listeners. A beautiful love story update. No te lo pierdas aquí en Shaboy Show. Yeah.

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Una semanas, one of our listeners reached out for your help on how to propose to his girlfriend. Guess what? Ya lo hizo. ¿Cómo le fue? 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

0: somos el Shaboy Show, your very own reality radio show. We love doing life with you, especialmente cuando te comunicas con nosotros que traes algún dilema o necesitas ayuda en tu vida, como lo hizo nuestro escucha Andy. 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
0: 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And then should I invite them out to eat? Pero ¿cuántos son? 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
2: Right.
0: Well, guys, el compa Andy finally proposed to his beautiful girlfriend. Y vamos a escuchar cómo lo hizo.
2: What?
0: Andy, bienvenido a Shaboy Show.
3: Hola, ¿cómo están?
0: Hey. First and foremost, did she say yes or no?
3: Dijo que sí.
2: Congratulations.
0: ¿Cuánto tiempo llevaban juntos ya?
3: 5 años.
0: 5 años.
2: Dang, 5 years and it took you that long to put a ring on it, bro?
3: Oh, está bien caro todo.
2: Okay, who cares? But I know you know that as soon as you met her, you knew that she was the one, right?
3: Yeah.
2: Felicidades. Congratulations.
3: Thank you.
0: Check out the pictures of this beautiful proposal on our Instagram. Andy shared them with us on our Instagram at Shaboy Show. Ahí in the stories, you can see it. También main feed.
2: Bruh, and all I'm saying is don't let it take you another 5 years for the actual boda to go down, bro. Don't make it a 5-year engagement.
1: No caigas.
3: Nah, it's gonna happen soon, like 2 months or 3 months.
2: Damn!
1: Sí, ya está embarazada de seguro. 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
3: No.
1: I'm looking at the pictures right now. It looks like somebody put a baby in you,
2: huh?
1: ¿Tú te ves como embarazado?
3: Estoy en dieta ahorita.
2: Dude, and you made sure her nails look good. Okay, you took our advice.
0: All right, carnal. So, describe the proposal. ¿Cómo lo hiciste y dónde lo hiciste, carnalito? Me lo dices a continuación, Andy. Maybe you listening are about to propose. You can get some ideas from el compa Andy. Check out the pictures on our Instagram at Shaboy Show. Absolutely beautiful the way you set it up. Todos los detalles a continuación.

0: like your abuelita slipping you a 20? 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
1: Gracias, abue. You're my ride or die. 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
2: You boy.

0: Instagram at Shaboy Show. Andy, ahora sí, describe ese momento, Carlito. How did you set it up for her?
1: Bueno, so the day before, fui a comprar las flores. Obviously, the day of, I went to go set it up like at 8 in the morning.
2: You went by yourself or you had help?
1: Nah, I did it by myself.
0: Damn.
2: You did it by yourself?
0: I'm seeing you got sunflowers y también otras flores que son como blancas. Are those called like carnation or are they white roses?
1: They're all real roses, white roses.
0: I'm just looking at the pictures right now, bro. It looks like hundreds of flowers, bro.
1: Yeah, quite a bit.
2: Or did you AI the picture?
0: ¿Cuánto te salió eso, güey? Más de 100 flores.
1: Like $200.
0: That's a good deal.
2: Oh, and then también un ramo. You like made a little bouquet for her.
3: Dice, me las robé las flores. 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
0: Oye, I love the way you set up the flowers. You stuck them in the sand on the beach, and you created like a little heart circle for her and you guys to be there in the middle. So go ahead, bro. 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

0: la llevaron a un bar o un rooftop y ya llegó a la playa después.
1: With her homegirls.
0: Yeah.
2: Y cuando te vio and she saw all the flowers, empezaste a tocar the wrong song. Damn. What happened next, bro? Like, what words did you say to her? Did you get down on one knee? ¿Qué dijiste tú y qué te dijo ella?
0: It was just an emotional time, you know. I told her how much that she meant to me and how much I liked her and everything she's done for me and everything she's changed. Like, because I used to be like just a different person, and when I met her, it changed.
1: Aww.
0: In a good way.
2: Qué bendición, bro. Dude, that's when you know she's the one, carnal. If she encourages and challenges you to step up and reach your God-given potential as a man, bro. Felicidades, carnal.
0: Thank you.
2: ¿Y empezó a llorar o qué onda cuando le dijiste todo eso?
0: Yeah, it was a sentimental one.
2: I see you even got a sign that said, "Will you marry me?" I'm looking at the group picture, bro. Hay como más o menos 40 o 50 familiares that went to the beach with you, bro.
1: Fueron todos.
0: Yeah, like 50.
3: No, güey, ojalá y no los hayas invitado a comer después, porque se ve toda la familia que les gusta comer, güey, las tortitas.
0: No, llevé aguas y sodas, and everybody brought like a snack or something.
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2: No, pues felicidades, carnal. 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You and her look amazing, carnal. 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And that says it all, bro. So, felicidades, carnalito. 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
0: Sí, sí, sí. Can I give her a shout-out?
2: Yeah, of course.
1: Dude, give her 5 shout-outs.
0: Shout-out to Gladys Saldivar, soon to be.
2: Thank you for sharing this beautiful moment with us. May God bless you and your beautiful familia, carnal. 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
0: Thank you.
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Show some love, we'll show it right back. And hey, text message us, más bien preparen esos mensajes de texto. Recuerden que voy a estar regalando más boletos para la Casa de Espantos, Nightmare on 13th, más adelantito, ya en un ratito más, ¿ok? Les voy a dar esa palabra clave, así que prepárense. 385-508-1063. Pero bueno, amigos, it is Thirsty Thursday, as I've mentioned, and we're talking about a relationship battle that apparently has no winners. That's right, the thermostat war. You know, every couple seems to have one person who's always freezing and the other one who thinks the house is a sauna. You know how it is. The one person is wearing a hoodie, socks, and wrapped in a blanket. The other one is walking around in shorts saying it's so hot in here. And then somebody secretly changes the thermostat, you guys. Well, there's some actual data behind this, you guys. A survey found that 36% of couples living together argue about the thermostat temperature. Some people argue about finances, chores, and other couples, they argue about the thermostat. 36%, anyways, according to this particular survey. 19% admitted changing it behind their partner's back. Oh, this is so true. For sure. It's for sure happened to me. I'm always the cold one. But anyways, and here's where it gets interesting, you guys. According to the National Sleep Foundation, a cooler bedroom, though, somewhere around 60 to 67 degrees can actually help promote better sleep. So the person who likes sleeping in a cold room has actually some science on their side, you guys. But before, obviously, you go turning your bedroom into a walk-in freezer. Remember, everyone's body temperature is different. Everybody's comfort level is different. So you got to compromise somehow, you guys. 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But I want to know, you guys, how many of you guys, this is a constant battle. How many of you guys are always fighting because of the temperature in your house? It's too hot, it's too cold. And what temperature do you keep your house at? And who controls the thermostat? I don't think anybody. I think your partner will probably let you think you control it, but then they go and secretly change it. That's what I think happens in most relationships, you guys. But let me know your thoughts on these surveys and your experiences, you guys. I want to hear from you. Shoot me your DMs, @DaneraCosta. And let me know your experience around and thoughts around this survey, you guys. It's getting colder. So, yeah, these battles are about to start once again. If they haven't already, the weather's been crazy. But anyways, yeah, shoot me your DMs once again, @DaneraCosa. But you guys, more to come right here on The Midday Vibe with your girl, Danera Cosa. Así que no se despeguen.

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Ya son las 12:09. 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Enjoy your lunch. 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Siguen enviando sus mensajes de texto. If you missed it, estoy regalando boletos para Nightmare on 13th, la casa de espantos, amigos. Y la frase clave es Lucky 13, 13 de suerte, 13 de suerte, Lucky 13. Send it over however you want, pero I need your full name and your email address as well. Su nombre completo y su correo electrónico también, por favor, incluyanlo en el mensaje para que puedan participar, okay? You can't just send me the keyword. I've gotten several messages with just the keyword. I need your full name, email address, and the keyword, you guys, all together, okay? Pero bueno, we're also talking about thermostat wars, you guys, with the temperature starting to drop, you know. It is fall. Soon it will be winter, you guys. And you know winter comes early here in Utah. But anyways, who knows? Who knows? The weather's been nuts. But anyways, yes, we're talking about thermostat wars. Who's always freezing? Who's always hot? And who's secretly changing the temperature when nobody's looking? I know you guys do it. I know it. Pero sí, seguimos con la guerra del termostato. ¿Quién es el friolento de la casa? ¿Quién siempre tiene calor? ¿Y quién anda cambiando la temperatura a escondidas? You guys, gotten a few messages. This one says, we have a smart thermostat, so I changed it from my phone, but my husband still hasn't figured that out. How have you been able to keep that from him is my question, but this is kind of genius. There you go. We all changed the temperature secretly, you guys. This other one says, my husband keeps the house at 60. I shouldn't need to wear a winter coat to watch TV in my own living room. I agree. You might need to take a page out of this other person's book. Change it from your phone if you have a smart thermostat. Or, hey, just change it when he's not looking. Y este último dice, mi esposa le sube a la calefacción y luego duerme con la ventana abierta. ¿Quién la entiende? I mean, I get it. I mean, sometimes that happens, you guys. But hey, anybody have a solution for these thermostat wars? Or is it, yeah, just changing it behind each other's back? That seems to be the common solution among some of your messages. So yeah, hey, let me know. Keep sending them in. Arroba Danara Cosa. And keep sending your text messages in 385-508-1063, 385-508-1063. Estoy regalando boletos para La Casa de Espantos, Nightmare on 13th. 13 de suerte, Lucky 13, that is the keyword, key phrase for today, you guys. But keep it locked. I got your midday chismes this hour as well, amigos. Of course, good tunes, good vibes. Solo aquí on the midday vibe, 12:12. As I look at the clock, you guys. Keep it locked right here on the midday vibe. Muy buenas tardes.

3FM, your girl, Daniela Costa con ustedes, amigos, hasta la una de la tarde. Comuníquense, repórtense on this Thirsty Thursday, amigos. Ya 15 de octubre, mid-month, you guys, doing that Thirsty Thursday check-in and that mid-month check-in. 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